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2: 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Like this will last forever, looking in your eyes.

evergreen. Your black, white, beige, chola descent. Your Lebanese, your Orient. Whether life's disabilities left you outcast, but leader teased. Rejoice and love yourself today, cause baby, you were born this way.

0: Mehr Vielfalt. 10er, 20er und die besten aktuellen Hits.
1: I have a dream. One day, this nation will rise up, live out the meaning of its creed. 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